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With such physical attraction, girl, you know to feel the spark. 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Now go laba, laba, laba, la, not chat beer fart. I'll get straight to the point, like a horror, horror dart. I'm gonna lay down and have a jacuzzi and get some bubble bath. Only song you will hear is the beating of my heart. And we will, and I'll

they want from me. Going country. 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When I'm doing the shows, all of the rules, man, they be going so crazy.